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1: Okay, we'll do another tune right now. Feature Larry on the vocal. Here we go, the one called Dusty Shoes. Polka. Okay.

Joe, Joe, potki sro, nie ma portki, nie ma Joe, you know? Co to jest honeymoon, nie? Okay, we'll do another polka right now. We'll send this one out especially for Ed and Rose Kentowski. Also for Mr. and Mrs. Pietkowski here with us from Syracuse, New York. The Andrus is here once again. Here we go, polka time once again. One called You've Got to Be My Baby.

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Okay, huh? Especially for Alan Spitnick, Judy Spitnick here from Cleveland, USPA. And also for my father, Mr. Severignac here with me. Okay, here we go. Yetcha, yetcha. Oh, that's heck.

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0: Richie Kleiss and Wally Dombrowski on the vocal. The lovely girl, Ładna Dziewczyna, Polka. Right now we're going to do a tune from our Polka Spotlight album, and we're going to send this one out for all of the folks here from Baltimore. All the folks from Baltimore, Maryland. And this one is called Love 'em and Leave 'em Polka.
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Okay. Lots of yo's in this one. Let's go. 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

0: Yeah, there's one up at a magic touch recording. We thank you. This one called Now You See or Now You Don't. I'm going to do a few more tunes on the fiddles for you here.
1: Thanks, everybody, for listening to Purple. But we got to do it again, this time with Feeling. That's right, Crusade is going to offer you one very special bonus track. And if I had a 10-piece big band like Jimmy Sturr, Vornadusky, or Vishnesky, then Biegi's Crusade would sound like this.
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1: Oh yeah, that was Simon the Vocals, one called the R Breakup Polka. Alrighty, we'll bend a tempo for you right now. We'll feature Larry in another tune. Here we go, one called Stare Baba. Oh, Bedek.

0: Thank you very much, ladies and gentlemen. Here's a tune from our album, The Wide, Wide World of Polkas. Here's an instrumental we recorded, and this is one called the Ukrainia Polka.
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0: play on this one called Chicken Fry. I gotta send this next one out to the whole Vinyaj gang here with us. Also the whole gang here from Florida. Kareem and Brad here with us today. Also the whole Hordecki gang. Also Mary Rose all the way from Florida.
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0: Sweet Mary Lou. Okay, we're going to send this one out for all of the folks here from Chicago, Illinois. 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

0: Range and Koskiana Vocal, the Snappy Polka. Thank you very much. Oberek Temple right now. This one is called the Chocha Ivoya Oberek. Aunt and Uncle Oberek.
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Hi, this is Jimmy Sturr. You know, there's been many polka stars from yesterday and still many more today entertaining across this great country of ours in their own distinctive ways. But just imagine, if you will, for a moment, these same stars from all over our country playing and singing together. It would truly be an all

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0: Oh yeah, that was one called Stare Baba or Bedek. Okay, back to Polka Temple for you right now. We'll do one called Angie's Polka or Anju. We'll send this one out, especially all the people here from Michigan. Well represented here. Here we go, Larry on the vocals one more time. One called Angie's Polka, Anju.
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Back many years ago, I had a friend named Steve. Well, Stefan relocated to Chicago from Warsaw, Poland. He loved it here in the USA, although he had problems communicating. You see, Stefan lacked the ability to speak the English language. For a while, that is. Once he began to catch on, Stefan would meet and greet all of his friends with a smile and a handshake. As a matter of fact, Stefan would say things like this.

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2: 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It's called the Suicide Polka.

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Okay, we're going to send this one off for all of the folks here from Canada. 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

0: Alrighty, we thank you. There you go. There's one called I Can't Afford to Be a Star.
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0: Okay, we're going to send this next tune out especially to some real good friends of ours from the Albany Cohoes area. They're notorious throughout the nation, the one and only Hurukus Hellraisers. And kind of a mini subculture from that group, the Lodatones, who are in the house with us tonight. Their theme song.
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0: Their theme song, here we go with one called The Drunkard's Lament, Lamen Piaka.
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0: Thank you again. Here's a tune from our album Polkas of Plenty. We recorded this in 1969. Here's one called Angeline Be Mine Polka. This is going out for all of the folks here from Wisconsin and Minnesota.
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0: Party right now, oldie but goodie time. We'll take you back a few years. We'll send this one out, especially to the ping pong king, Mr. Mike Theus.
1: Yeah.
0: And also for Mr. Alan Spittick, oldie but goodie, with one that goes like this.

0: Thank you very much, Nico. Wajawana vocals, one called the Jailbird Polka. Waltz style for you right now. We'll do a hunky style waltz for you this time. We'll do one called the Strolling Girl Waltz.
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1: Oh, okay, we'll do another polka for you right now.
0: But before we do that, we'd like to thank each and every one of you, all you folks that came in from out of town, all the folks that came in locally. We'd like to thank each and every one of you for coming down here this evening and participating in this live album, because without you, it wouldn't have been nothing. Believe me. Thank you so much from the bottom of our hearts. We thank you. Bottom of my sensei, you know what I'm saying? Okay, before we do our last tune, ladies and gentlemen, I'll introduce the guys in the band to you so everybody knows who they are. Because you probably know them already, but anyway. Way on my right. Well, everybody's, just about everybody's on my right anyway. First trumpet, Chris Gavlak, ladies and gentlemen. On trumpet, Mr. Mike Ivan. On the concertina, Alfred Kusky. On bass, David Allen Kutichel. And of course on drums, always, I gotta say it, the originator of the Diatonics, Larry Trocheck.
2: And your master of ceremonies for this evening of mirth and madness, who made the live wire such a live wire, Scrubby!
0: Make me want to cry, you know? No, we're not going to do that. Let me tell you.
1: Here we go, Larry Navoco, one called Red Shoes. Shalom aleichem.

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Right there was a little bit of Old Christmas Tree. And hello everybody, I'm Chico Fortin with you on this edition of Grizzly Rock and Polkas, as we are doing a Christmas version of Grizzly Rock and Polkas on this Saturday afternoon, a few minutes after 1 o'clock. And we have a lot of great music lined up for you, not just Polka Christmas, but a lot of other Christmas songs as well, as we blended in today on the show. And as we end July for you in the next couple of days, right now I want to get things started off here with one entitled, Do You Hear What I Hear? Right here on Grizzly Radio's, Do You Hear What I Hear? Right here on Grizzly, on GrizzlyRadios.com. Thanks for listening, folks.

Right here was a little bit of Vince Gill with Who Do You Hear What I Hear as we kick off the Christmas special here and Christmas in July special. Glad to be with you. I'm Chico Fortin. And right now here is Mike Snyder up next with one entitled to the... Up on the House Top.

A little bit of the Marshmallow World right there as we continue right here on Grizzly Rock and Polkas on this Saturday afternoon, as we are doing a special edition of Grizzly Rock and Polkas as we're doing the Christmas in July special. We haven't done this in a few years, and we thought we would bring it back, and we will tell you the reason why in just a little bit. But first, we got some more music coming up. Right now, here's something from the late Happy Louie, and one called Triumphant.

0: Hello, polka listeners. This is Joe Tome inviting you to join the celebration Sunday, October 11th at the Z Hall in Owosso. As the Michigan State Polka Music Hall of Fame bestows induction honors upon Michigan polka legends Paul Fisher, Joe Piasecki, John Rizek, and John Sibersko. Doors open at noon, followed by a delicious dinner at 12:30, the induction presentation from 2 to 3:30 p.m., followed by a half hour for photos and autographs. Then, get ready to party. 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That's the Michigan State Polka Music Hall of Fame induction ceremony and dance, Sunday, October 11th at the Z Hall in Owosso.
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2: So

Right here is the fine sound of the late John Lennon with One and Two. Happy Xmas, the war is over for you. And I'm Jacob Fortin, glad to be with you on this edition of Grizzly Rock and Polkas on this Saturday afternoon. And it is the Christmas and July special. And there is some reasons why we're doing a Christmas and July special. One of the reasons is, folks, is a lot of people, enjoy Christmas and love Christmas. And Christmas is actually supposed to be a very important time of the year, and it is a very good time of the year, but a lot of us, you know, have lost a lot of people during that time, which is understandable. I lost a few people in my time that in December, especially around Christmas, and it's not always an easy time, but it's always supposed to, we try to make it work and make it a good time anyways. So that's one of the things, reasons why we're doing that. And right now I want to do one from the, we'll say hello to my good friends, Gary Mueller, also Doug Lowell, and we'll send this one out to also Stevie Jubitsky as well. And we had a lot of fun with them this past weekend in Frankenmuth at the Platts, and thank you to all of those who came on out and had a great time with us last weekend. It's always a great time to be there, and I want to thank the Bavarian Inn for hosting us as well, and always fun to be on the stage with the guys and enjoy ourselves as we always do. But right now, here's something for you. This is from the Chardon Polka Band, and here's a nice little Christmas medley.

right there with the Chardon Polka Band and a nice little medley of tunes. And right now we have a little bit of the Polka Family up next here with one entitled The Family and Friends right here on GrizzlyRadios.com.

0: And right there was Jimmy Stir with The Beautiful Lady for you. And once again, glad to be with you on this July afternoon, and a little after 1 o'clock, and we're having a lot of fun with you this afternoon. And we have a brand new segment coming up here in the next little bit, maybe next hour I will do the segment. But that will be coming up here in just a little bit. Right now I'm going to do this one for Mark and Tegan, and here's Bill Ingvog with One of the Out. Here's your sign.
1: Oh, good house. Good evening. Tonight, we are happy to present Little Johnny's Christmas Tale, written by Maurice Littleton. That's me. Okay. The story begins.

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Here's your sign. 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As I was walking out of the store, a man stopped me and said, "Hey, you gonna hang that on your door?" I said, "No, sir, it's a Christmas toilet seat cover. 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

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I said, I got my son inside, plugging it, unplugging it, plugging it, unplugging it. Here's your sign. 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

0: the clerk, "Do you know what time midnight mass starts on Christmas Eve?" And in the holiday spirit, I walked over and said, "Here's your sign. Happy holidays, everybody."
1: Right now, here's the late Marv Herzog with a nice little German Kalunde for you.

Right there was Mary DiGino, Pentatonix. Wondering much, you can catch Mark and Tegan here every Sunday morning from 8 to 10 a.m. with the Old Request Polka Show. Also, don't forget, coming up here in August is the Summer Music Festival in Frankenmuth, Michigan. We hope to see you all out there as well. And that will be coming up here in just a few weeks. Right now, here's a song that I wrote, one until the Christmas Smiles Polka.

0: Hello, Polka listeners. This is Joe Tome inviting you to join the celebration Sunday, October 11th at the Z Hall in Owosso. As the Michigan State Polka Music Hall of Fame bestows induction honors upon Michigan polka legends Paul Fisher, Joe Piasecki, John Rizek, and John Sibersko. Doors open at noon, followed by a delicious dinner at 12:30, the induction presentation from 2 to 3:30 p.m., followed by a half hour for photos and autographs. Then, get ready to party. 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Tickets for the dinner, ceremony, and dance are $28 for adults and $10 for kids 6 to 12. 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That's a Michigan State Polka Music Hall of Fame induction ceremony and dance, Sunday, October 11th at the Z Hall in Owosso.
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right there is the Fine Sounds, John Stevens Double Shot with Under the Mistletoe here on this edition of Grizzly Rock and Polkas on this Saturday afternoon. I'm Jacob Fortin, a couple minutes after 2 o'clock, and we're glad to be with you. And we have a new segment here in just a little bit we'll do, and we'll do it throughout the rest of the show. And so this is going to be a segment with that will be a part of the show in the near future. But we're going to test it out today, see how it goes first. But right now we got something from Walter Ostanek, Mr. Canada, and we'll do this one for Sweetie Face and Larry Kubiak. Here's one entitled At Home with Bells On Polka, right here on Grizzly Rock and Polkas on this Saturday afternoon.

Alright, there was the fine sounds of At Home with bells on. And if I had bells on in the studio, boy, wouldn't that be something. I think everybody would be wondering, what the heck am I doing? And that would be something to just see me with some bells on, wouldn't it? Well, that's okay. I don't know if you would, I don't know what some people would think, but you know what? That's okay. Well, you know what? We have something right now from the late Stash Balanda and the Average Polka Band. And I want to do this one for all those concertina players out there. One entitled, Santa Plays the Concertina.

Right there was the fine sound to the late Eddie Blazonczyk and the Christmas Card Polka. Before that was a little bit of the late Eartha Kitt and I Want to Tell Santa Baby. And I'm Trico Fortin, glad to be with you on this edition of the Grizzly Rock and Polkas on this Saturday afternoon, as we are doing a Christmas special today for you. And I hope you're having a lot of fun enjoying it, because we are having a lot of fun. In just a little bit, we'll be doing our new segment here, and right now, here's the late Marv Herzog and one entitled Percy the Puny Poinsettia. So here's the late Marv Herzog.

0: Hey, you like that song. Well, so do we. We like doing that. Percy the Puny Poinsettia. Now it's back to polka time again. Here's a tune called I Remember Christmas Polka.
1: Hello, polka listeners. This is Joe Tome inviting you to join the celebration Sunday, October 11th at the Z Hall in Owosso. As the Michigan State Polka Music Hall of Fame bestows induction honors upon Michigan polka legends Paul Fisher, Joe Piasecki, John Rizek, and John Sibersko. 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Then, get ready to party. 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Tickets for the dinner, ceremony, and dance are $28 for adults and $10 for kids 6 to 12. 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That's the Michigan State Polka Music Hall of Fame induction ceremony and dance, Sunday, October 11th at the Z Hall.

Right there's the late Elvis Presley with Santa Claus. Here comes Santa Claus. And once again, I'm Chico Fortin with you here on this edition of Grizzly Rock and Polkas on this Saturday afternoon. Glad to be with you and having a lot of fun. And right now, we want to remind you, don't forget you can catch Mark and Tegan here each and every Sunday morning, 8 a.m. to 10 a.m. with the All Request Polka Show. Right now, here's something from the Mannheim Steamrollers right now with a nice classic

And right there is a little bit of Mannheim Steamroller. And right now here's a little bit of Jose Feliciano with a little old classic one entitled The Feliz Navidad right here on GrizzlyRadios.com on this Saturday afternoon. Thanks for listening.

Alright, there was a little bit of the Beach Boys and We Three Kings, and a great classic. And once again, glad to be with you on this edition of Grizzly Rock and Polkas, and we're going to look back in time a little bit, as this is a brand new segment, and the segment will be called Today in Music History. Stranger in the Night, 1966, Frank Sinatra's album Stranger in the Night hit number one on the U.S. charts and wins a Grammy for Record of the Year for the Best Male Vocalist Performance. And also, Miss America resigns. In 1984, Vanessa Williams, the first African-American Miss American America, resigns after Penthouse publishes unauthorized pictures. And so that's a couple little snippets for you. And let's see. Right now we have a little bit of Lenny Gamoka, the Chicago Push, and one entitled It's So Good to Be Home for the Holidays.

Right there is Lanka Malka and Chicago Push with It's So Good to Be Home for the Holidays. Right now here's Randy Krajewski and Badmouth with Christmas Time at the Common Door.

0: Where is your pride, your professional integrity?
1: Rancholeo's brick four of the lead on the inside. Also Silent Screen up on the outside. Moving quickly is Turlago. Robin's Bug is up between horses. They move through the stretch. Richard Rancholeo with the lead. Turlago along the rail is George Lewis. And between those two is Robin's Bug, followed by Corn Off the Top and Silent Screen, who is now six. They move into the first turn. Rancholeo moving through the lead by a full length. Now George Lewis drawing closer in second. Silent Screen gets the lead, the third on the rail. And Robin's Bug is fourth. Turlago is now fifth. Corn Off the Cob is sixth on the outside. Dust Commander seventh. Further back, that's Native Royalty, then High Echelon, Nastra, Dr. Behrman, Fathom, Holy Land, Action Getter, Admiral Shield, My Dad George, and the trailer is High Echelon. They're on the back stretch. The leader is still Rancholeo. He's holding it by one leg. On the outside and moving to challenge is George Lewis in second. Silent Screen is third. Robin's Bug fourth. Dust Commander on the rail is fifth. On the outside, Corn Off the Cob is holding sixth. Turlago on the rail is seventh. Native Royalty is moving up and Fathom has moved along the rail. They're very well bunched as they move into that turn. Rancholeo gives up the lead now. On the outside is Silent Screen and George Lewis going together. Corn Off the Cob is moving suddenly. Native Royalty on the outside. Then it's Robin's Bug. They're coming for the head of the stretch. Silent Screen, Corn Off the Cob, George Lewis on the rail. Then Native Royalty, Nastra is in a drive and moving up. Through the stretch, Silent Screen has taken over the lead now. That is Corn Off the Cob second. Along the inside, Dust Commander. They come for the finish. Dust Commander is on the rail. He has the lead. My Dad George, a late move. Silent Screen, here on the outside is High Echelon. They're coming over the wire. Look at Dust Commander. Open up.
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Hello, polka listeners. This is Joe Tome inviting you to join the celebration Sunday, October 11th at the Z Hall in Owosso. As the Michigan State Polka Music Hall of Fame bestows induction honors upon Michigan polka legends Paul Fisher, Joe Piasecki, John Rizak, and John Sibersko. 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Then, get ready to party. 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

Right there was a song that I wrote, one titled When Heaven Meets the Sleigh Polka. And it's almost time for the top of the hour here of Grizzly Rock and Polkas on this Saturday afternoon. I'm Chico Fortin. Glad to be with you. Right now, here's a tune for you with one titled I Remember Christmas. Here's the late Marv.

0: Thank you. Now we're going to slow it down with something a little bit on the Christmas side and a little bit on the countryside. The name of this tune is The Greatest Gift of All.
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0: A long time ago, God sent his angel Gabriel to a city in Galilee named Nazareth. He had a message for a girl named Mary, who was promised to a man named Joseph, a descendant of David. And the angel came to her and said, "Hail, thou art highly favored, the Lord is with thee. Blessed art thou among women." And when she saw him, she was troubled at his saying, and cast in her mind, "What matter of salutation should this be?" And the angel said unto her, "Fear not, Mary, for thou hast found favor with God. And behold, thou shalt conceive in thy womb, and bring forth a son, and thou shalt call his name Jesus. He shall be great, and shall be called the Son of the Highest. And the Lord God shall give unto him the throne of his father David. And he shall reign over the house of Jacob forever. And of his kingdom there shall be no end." Then said Mary unto the angel, "How shall this be, seeing I know not a man?" And the angel answered and said unto her, "The Holy Ghost shall come upon thee, and the power of the Highest shall overshadow thee. And this child which shall be born of thee shall be called the Son of God." And Mary said, "I am the Lord's servant. Be it unto me according to thy word." And the angel departed from her.
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0: Right there was a little bit of The Little Drummer Boy with a great classic for you here on this edition of Grizzly Rock and Polkas on the Grizzly Rock and Polkas July, Christmas in July special. And I'm Jacob Fortin, glad to be with you. And right now, here's a little bit of the Bud Martin right now, and one entitled The Santa Does Your Reindeer Fly.
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right there is I'll Be Home for Christmas. And don't forget, you can catch Mark and Tegan here each and every Sunday morning from 8 a.m. to 10 a.m. with the Air Quest Polka Show. Right now here is Ting A Ling and Jingle Walter Ostonik right here on GrizzlyRadios.com.

0: A little bit of Ting Aling A Jingle, Walter Ostonek right there, and a great tune. And we're sitting here in the studio looking at some fascinating information about the different musics. And so we're going to continue with today, on this day and today in history segment. We're going to look at the Bruce Springsteen goes solo. In 1992, Bruce Springsteen announces beginning a world tour, his first with musicians other than the E Street Band. Also, in 1994, American dancer, actor, and director Gene Kelly suffers a mild stroke. We'll look at a little bit more here in just a little bit, but first, a message from Mr. Joe Toma.
1: 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This is Joe Toma inviting you to join the celebration Sunday, October 11th at the Z Hall in Owosso. As the Michigan State Polka Music Hall of Fame bestows induction honors upon Michigan polka legends Paul Fisher, Joe Piasecki, John Rizak, and John Sibersko. Doors open at noon, followed by a delicious dinner at 12:30, the induction presentation from 2 to 3:30 p.m., followed by a half hour for photos and autographs. Then, get ready to party. From 4 to 7 p.m., enjoy a fully stocked cash bar and hit the dance floor to live music by Lenny Lungusky and the Style Sticks. Tickets for the dinner, ceremony, and dance are $28 for adults and $10 for kids 6 to 12. 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

Right, there's Reba McEntire, and I saw Mommy kissing Santa Claus. Right now, here's Toledo Pokemotion up next here, and a nice tune, and one entitled Holly Jolly Christmas right here on Grizzly Rockin' Polkas on this July, Christmas in July.

Right there is Wanda, the late Wanda and Stephanie with a nice tune for you. And with When I Tell the Honky Polka Christmas. And I'm Jacob Fortin, glad to be with you on this edition of Grizzly Rock and Polkas on this Saturday afternoon. It's time for us to go, but we have a few little bit longer left. But today in history, on this day, birthdays, we are looking at the Casimir the First, the Restorer, Polish noble Duke of Poland, was born on this day in Krakow in 1040, and his death was in 1058, and that is pretty cool. And let's see. Let's see what else I have. Nothing else right now I have to tell you about. But right now we're going to get back to the music here. And right now here's one from Steve Jurecki and Friends. One entitled Christmas in Dixie.

Hello, Polka listeners. This is Joe Tome inviting you to join the celebration Sunday, October 11th at the Z Hall in Owosso. As the Michigan State Polka Music Hall of Fame bestows induction honors upon Michigan polka legends Paul Fisher, Joe Piasecki, John Rizek, and John Sibersko. Doors open at noon, followed by a delicious dinner at 12:30, the induction presentation from 2 to 3:30 p.m., followed by a half hour for photos and autographs. Then, get ready to party. From 4 to 7 p.m., enjoy a fully stocked cash bar and hit the dance floor to live music by Lenny Lungusky and the Style Sticks. Tickets for the dinner, ceremony, and dance are $28 for adults and $10 for kids 6 to 12. 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That's the Michigan State Polka Music Hall of Fame induction ceremony and dance, Sunday, October 11th at the Z Hall.

Right there was Grandma got ran over by a reindeer. And hey, you've been listening to Chico Fortin here with you on this edition of Grizzly Rock and Polkas on this Saturday afternoon. It's time for us to say so long for now. But right now I want to take you home with the news. And I want to tell it I heard the bells on Christmas. Until next time, I'm Chico Fortin. God bless. Take care. We'll talk to you here next week. Have a great week and week ahead. And we'll talk to you here again next week. And God bless. On Christmas.

0: Hello, polka listeners. This is Joe Tome inviting you to join the celebration Sunday, October 11th at the Z Hall in Owosso. As the Michigan State Polka Music Hall of Fame bestows induction honors upon Michigan polka legends Paul Fisher, Joe Piasecki, John Rizak, and John Sibersko. Doors open at noon, followed by a delicious dinner at 12:30, the induction presentation from 2 to 3:30 p.m., followed by a half hour for photos and autographs. Then, get ready to party. From 4 to 7 p.m., enjoy a fully stocked cash bar and hit the dance floor to live music by Lenny Lungusky and the Style Sticks. Tickets for the dinner, ceremony, and dance are $28 for adults and $10 for kids 6 to 12. 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

I think Richie Frey right there on the vocals, an old timer right there. One called Who Stole the Kishka? I don't know. Anyway, polka time once again. We're sending this out to all the family members of the guys up here in the polka country musicians that put up with our shenanigans every weekend. Especially for Sandy Bogdan, also for Patty Coyce, who couldn't be here this evening, also for Linda, also for Shelley, and also for Mary Rose. But you're usually there. You're usually the queen of the shenanigans. Here we go, one off of that Rosary Travel recording. What do you want called If It's All Right?

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0: Okay, we're going to do a waltz for you right now. We'd like to remind everyone, now this is going to be cut. This is going to be on the LP, so if you know the words, sing along, okay? Okay? We're going to do a waltz for you. Sex music once again, you know. Here we go, the one called the Harvest Time Waltz.
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0: Oh, yeah, Bill Golan, the Stormy Clouds Polka. Oh, thank you very much. Thank you. Right now, I'm going to feature our drummer, Wayne Shinkoski. I don't know, Wayne, are you still considered the youngest guy in the band or what?
1: I think so.
0: You think so? Would you believe that when the Apple Air started, I was the youngest guy? I was the baby of the band. Could you believe that? All right. And now how everything has changed. Now I'm the oldest guy in the band. Here comes Wayne singing a tune called the Snappy Polka.

Thank you very much. Right now, here's one called Zegnau Gural Svom Gural Care.

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